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he carries down inside of him a deep and burning rage, making plans to fix it all by kicking ass, taking names of each of her enablers, especially

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1: 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I'm pretty down.
0: What's going on?
1: Well, I think Jim and I need to see a counselor. Do you still have the number for that counselor that was so helpful to you?
0: I do indeed, but is this that same radio problem he's had in the past?
1: Yeah, you know, he never listens at home, and now he just won't turn the darn thing off.
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0: Well, that's not a bad thing, you know. Once you've had that, you never go back.

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Well, you don't know, baby, how I miss your sweet caress. When I'm in your loving arms, that's when I'm at my very best. As a crow flies, baby,

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When I step off the boat and I walk upon the dry land, slowly to the car park, and I jump in.

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0: You know what I've got to do. 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

Well, I thought music was music, but I guess that I was wrong. That's why I sat down and wrote this here bluegrass song. So if you're ever up on Highway 49, see me wandering around, please don't kick my guitar. Take me back to Loomis Town.

But then my conscience, you know, everybody got a conscience. My conscience gets to bother me. And when I try to go to sleep at night, seem like to me I can hear

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It's just you and me in sunlight, with nowhere else to go.

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'Cause everything I want is in your smile. Sparks like us rarely fire twice in a lifetime. Let's put our doubts aside. Let go and let our souls run wild. There's no way I'll ever get tired.

And so, both sides now, Sonia Sheldon, that. This is Enrico Bormano speaking to you live and in color from downtown Boulder Creek here at KBCZ 89.3 on your FM dial from the skyline to the sea, celebrating 10 years on the air in your ear. And we'll do a little mountain grass here, little bluegrass, little whatever, as what we do here at KBCZ. I hope you enjoy the show. Here goes. Here's another one from Sonia Sheldon off her new album.

heard her cross a line. They said she'd be a burden and she might commit a murder, so we gotta keep her on the other side. She left the old republic cause the violence was ugly and she had to find a way to stay alive. With every step she